You're right, Lance, and a lot of times things like that happen, you know, and nobody can be any prouder of their kids whenever they want to do something. They see them do their best. But, you know, Buddy has many...

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You told me not to call you Hog Jaws. I'll call you Hog Jaws or anything else that I want to, any time, day of the week that I want to.

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0: a great apology. That's all I can say. Can we get somebody out here to get this thing started? The Wayne pounding away on Eddie Gilbert while Tommy Gilbert. I can't help it, Tommy. I can't get the thing undone. He locked him on.
1: I told you that I'd beat your brains open.

0: 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Over the past few decades, we have been listening to WRFL Lexington continuously broadcast the best content known to man. Now, my scientists tell me that this concentration of unique and interesting music is not found anywhere else in nature and deserves careful scientific study. And that is why we are sending an auditory expedition to WRFL Lexington. 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Thank you, and God bless.
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Iguana Death Cult there, baby. If you need a friend from theirs, Guns Out. For that, Snuggle with the hit for the summer, Suntan from theirs, Goodbye House. See to buy White Reaper, one of my favorite songs in the last couple of years. Freak Show from theirs, Only Slightly Empty. Outside the message, we had Gang of Four with A Hole in the Wallet from their classic Solid Gold. See to buy Tojo Yamamoto, Face Made for Radio from their most recent Turning Face. Apparently those boys are back in the studio recording the next one. Woohoo! And we started off this hour of Extra Uncle Bill with Boards of Canada. Yeah, Prophecy at 1420 millihertz. That from their brand new one, Inferno. Yeah, Billy, there was a fill-in, but she thought it was at 10 instead of 8. So she's on her way. I'm going to be filling in for the fill-in until such a time as Billy gets here. Yeah, that's right. Uncle Bill's going to be followed by Billy. And this is Young Marble Giants. It's the summer. What do you want from us, huh? 88.1 FM, WRFL Lexington.

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0: Hi, this is Billy Francis, and you're listening to WRFL 88.1 Lexington. And today, I'm on the radio with Khaki Urch.
1: Hi, Billy. It's great to be here back with you. I'm so glad.
0: Yes, we had some nerves come up before, but we are on it now, and we are going to get this done. So for the first song that I have coming up, it's a really good song. The story behind it is I heard this song for the first time in the plane on the way home from Japan, and we happened to be going over Mount Fuji. I think that's how you say it. And I looked out the window, and the combo of the beautiful scenery and the song playing through my headphones was a magical experience. Enigma is a German music group, and this song was released in October of 1990, and it's a single. It's a single, and there's a part one and a part two. Today, I'm going to play you the part one.
1: There we go. Can't wait to hear it.

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1: That was Sadness by Enigma, and today, and this is WRFL Lexington 88.1. And for my next song, it's going to be a very old song. It's by Lou Miami, and it's called I Live With Ghosts, and it's an 80s punk band from Boston. My dad played this song for me for the first time like 4 years ago, and I loved it ever since. I love the guitar sound in it, and this is from the album Rituals.

0: class here, and I am apologizing for being such a techno neophyte.
1: You're okay.
0: Can we go now? I hit
1: yes,
0: computer.
1: Yes.
0: Okay, there we go.

0: around town of what's happening this week. So tonight we have Fruits and Bats with Gwyneth.
1: Not Fruits and Bats. Can you put my mic up there? Yeah, are we up? Okay. Yes. Not Fruits and Bats. It's Fruit Bats. They're great.
0: Oh, Fruit Bats. I'm so sorry.
1: Not Fruits and Bats. It's a very different thing.
0: I got the Fruits
1: Billy Bats Francis,
0: with...
1: Khaki Urch here. Khaki Urch on the corrector mic.
0: Thank you.
1: All right. Fruit Bats.
0: Fruit Bats with Gwyneth Raymond at the Burl at 8 p.m. tonight. Friday, 6/19. On Saturday, we have WRFL DJ training at Gatlinburg Student Center. The Senate Chamber at 12 o'clock p.m. And as well, the Emo Night Tour 21 Plus, the Burl at 8 p.m. tonight, or tomorrow night. Okay. On Sunday, we have the All Man Butter Band, the Burl at 8 p.m. And on Thursday, we have South on 75 with Dad Mad Sidecar at the Burl at 8 p.m. And that's a good name because this week is Father's Week. And happy Father's Day to everyone out there this coming Father's Week.
1: That's right. And your dad's a cool dad.
0: My dad's a very cool dad. Right now, I woke up and he was in Norway. So
1: he's in Norway?
0: He's in Norway right now, yeah. And I was really confused because I thought that he was going to be here for like another week. But no,
1: he's in Norway, right?
0: Yeah, it's okay, though. So he'll be listening from Norway.
1: He's playing stringed instruments for ZZ Top in Norway. Is that right?
0: Yep, that is right. Okay. He's playing that, you know, that 15 string or whatever it is.
1: He hates that so much.
0: But it's okay. Anyways, we're going to get back to the song that I was going to play earlier. It is Lou Miami and the Cosmetics, and this song is called I Live With Ghosts.

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2: That's great. Here we are.
1: Yes, how are you, Khaki?
2: I'm great, Billy. I'm glad to be here with you on this great, what is it, Juneteenth?
1: Yes, it is.
2: Waning hours of Juneteenth, you know, so we're happy. We're happy about that. We're happy to celebrate freedom here. Mm-hmm. We're happy to have the freedom to play all of this music.
1: Mm-hmm. And I actually have a song for us in honor of Juneteenth, because my dad knows this very, very wonderful woman named Jocelyn.
2: Okay.
1: And she is from Jocelyn and the Sweet Compression, and her music is absolutely fantastic. She is just amazing
2: she's
1: at
2: great.
1: Singing. Her voice is so beautiful.
2: They're local. They're from
1: local.
2: Here, right?
1: Yes. Yeah. And I have so many songs from them on my playlist, but I had to choose one, and Honey Bee is going to be the one that I choose.
2: Oh, we like that.
1: Yes.
2: We love that one.
1: It's a very upbeat, very happy song with just a good feel to it. It makes you feel good.
2: Okay.
1: So I hope it makes you guys feel good as well.
2: Okay. And it's for Juneteenth because Jocelyn is African American. Is that right?
1: Yes.
2: Okay.
1: She's
2: a brilliant singer. Yes.
1: Her skin is so beautiful.
2: Okay.
1: It's amazing.
2: Okay.
1: Okay.
2: All right.

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Information about events, specialty programming, and more is available on Instagram at WRFL881

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1: Hi, this is Billy, and you're listening to WRFL Lexington 88.1, and you know that I'm with Khaki right now. And
2: hi there.
1: What we had just played was Sneaker Pimp 6 Underground on the album Becoming X. And then we heard Jocelyn and the Sweet Compression, Honey Bee, and then we heard Enigma with the track Return to Innocence on the album The Cross of Change. And then the last one that we heard was Garbage by Control. Controlled by Garbage. I love Garbage. Garbage is such a great band. And it was off the album Not Your Kind of People. And today we have a new one that I'm going to be trying out. I've never heard this song, but I'm really excited to play it. It's from Cartoons.
2: Mm-hmm.
1: And it's the album Space Cadet.
2: Right.
1: And this seemed to come out the 2025.
2: Okay.
1: And it says the genre is going to be R&B and soul and hip hop.
2: We like that.
1: Yes. So we're going to try it out.

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0: Hi, this is WRFL Lexington 88.1, and I am Billy Francis, and I am the one that is playing your music for you today. And what we just heard was Super Sour Candy on the album Breakcore, and it's by Sophia, there's a lot of A's in her name, H-J-K-I. And that was like a really hard, like, rave music, if I would say. I would say
1: like
0: EDM music.
1: It was very good.
0: It was very good. And then the other one that we heard was Holding On To A Feeling by Time, or by Y Yundin.
1: Mm-hmm.
0: And on the album Time, I'm In The Palm Of Your Hand. And before that, we heard Crystal Castles' Crime Wave. And Crystal Castles is one of my favorite bands, and still is. And it is a great duo. I love the rave sound of it and the chaotic sound. And the most popular album with Alice Glass and Ethan Kath is them standing in front of the camera with their hands down. That is probably one of the best albums I have ever heard. It doesn't even have a name. It's just Crystal Castles. But mm-hmm. The album, all the songs you could play. And
1: it has a name because that, you know what that's called when
0: what?
1: They do that?
0: What?
1: They call it eponymous.
0: Oh.
1: I know, right? Named after the band. So like R.E.M., haha, they
0: yeah,
1: named
0: R.E.M.,
1: it.
0: Yeah,
1: right. R.E.M., well, they named like one of their albums. They named it eponymous.
0: Oh.
1: No, like that, right?
0: Yeah.
1: Yeah, no. But so when a band names their album after themselves, mm-hmm. after the eponymous EP.
0: Oh, okay. That
1: I'll sounds... spell it for you when
0: yeah.
1: we're off here. I'll
0: okay,
1: spell
0: okay, because I'm going to need that. I need
1: yeah.
0: a spelling
1: eponymous.
0: Lesson.
1: Eponymous.
0: Yes, but then what we have coming up next is one of my favorite songs, Under Your Spell by Desire, and it is just a very good dreamy feel type music, and I'm going to play it.

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1: Hi, this is Billy Francis, WRFL Lexington. What we just heard, I'll pull that up right now. We just heard Europa in Focus by Kayla Painter. And then before that, we heard P3 Alpha Exotonin by Memo Coma. And now we're going to listen to some really chill music, Low Sun by Hernandez Gutierrez.

0: WRFL Lexington, in accordance with federal law and FCC regulations, confines the broadcasting of indecent material to between the hours of 10 p.m. and 6 a.m. Sensitive listeners and children are advised to tune out during these times. 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
1: Hello, everybody. This is DJ Abigail, and tonight I will be hosting the Miller Chest Kitchen, filling in for the Cool Pool. And CJ will be back next week. I'm sure he misses you all, but he is seeing a concert, which honestly sounds more fun than doing this show. But we're going to start out with a fun little track here. And the thing I already warned you, there's going to be some naughty words tonight. Not out of my mouth, I'm not allowed to, but some of these songs are going to be cussing up a storm.

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1: Hi, it's Mabel from Next Floor. Is it okay if we use your ring to make a music video, please?
0: Yeah, I guess.
1: Thanks.

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1: Hello, everybody. So we just listened to about 15 minutes worth of music. So we started off with Man-Made Ways by DC the MIDI Alien, featuring Vinny Paz, Slain, Sabak Red, and Trademark from the album East Coast Avengers present DC the MIDI Alien Avengers Airwaves. After that, we heard a few singles. First was Annie 80 by Zemu Ninja. After that was Untitled parentheses MED by Madlib. And after that was Lego by Maple's Pet Dinosaur, which my regular show earlier today, I actually played a censored version of that track. But this time I played, the uncensored one because it's late at night, so I can do that. Yay me!

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Hello, everybody. So we just listened to Strange Fruits by Big X the Plug featuring Rosama from Strange Fruit. Before that was Vita Morta e Miracoli by Banana Split featuring Dano. And before that was Magnetical Chemistry by Alien Army. The Kentucky Music Business Club is an organization for University of Kentucky students that provides members with valuable hands-on experience and promotes a love for the music industry. KMBC offers its members opportunities to meet and hear from industry professionals, attend site visits, and learn about how to get involved in music. More information about the club and how to get involved is available on the Kentucky Music Business Club's BB Involved page or Instagram at kmbc.uky. That sounds like something to check out if you're a student here. And then we're going to play some Billy Woods for you all now.

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1: ladies and gentlemen, welcome to Amsterdam, where the local time is 6:30. 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
1: Everybody, it is 10:47 tonight, and this is the Miller Chest Kitchen filling in for the Cool Pool. He will be back next week, and next week I will be doing I'll be filling in for Hammy for the Matterhorn Mix, but I will be doing my regular show during that time. This is just a Safe Harbor only top secret fill show that comes on every once in a while. And it won't be back on until July, but I will have my regular shows are from 10 to noon on Fridays. So I was actually on earlier today as she doesn't even go here. Yes, this is the same person. And, okay, that one already happened or is currently ongoing. So tomorrow, Saturday, June 20th, at noon, in the Gatton Student Center Senate Chamber, WRFL, that is this station, by the way, will be having DJ training number one. This is not the first time they've ever had DJ training, of course, because they've had it for many years now, but it is the first one for this current semester trainees. And the Emo Night Tour is 21 plus at the Burl at 8 p.m. And then, on Sunday, day after tomorrow, the 21st, the Almond Butter Band will be at the Burl at 8 p.m. Certainly an interesting name for a band. And next Thursday, South on 75 with Dad's Mad and Sidecar will be at the Burl at 8 p.m. And next Friday, 1 week from today, Brother Smith plus Wax Monkey will be at the Burl at 8 p.m. The Burl likes to do shows at 8 p.m., it turns out, because... Okay. Then next Saturday, first of all, there's DJ training number two. You gotta go to two of them, you know. Same time, same place, just 1 week after the first one. So that should be easy to remember. And the Talkshards with Lakeside Effects will be at the Burl at, you guessed it, 8 p.m. I mean, that is a nice time to do a show. They're right about that, honestly. And Disco Dance Revolution with The Binders and DJ Jambot at the Green Lantern at 9 p.m. As always, the Green Lantern shows are 21+. And at Art Farm at 8 p.m. next Saturday, that is the 27th, so 1 week from tomorrow, Hyperfemme EDM Dance Party with Matador, Unsolved, Vamp 3, and Ely Eye 3 at Art Farm at 8 p.m. And everything else is like further out, like weeks later, but some recurring weekend events. On Fridays, we've got Focus on Lexington Art Exhibit at the University of Kentucky Art Museum and stand-up comedy open mic at Ethereal Slice House at 8 p.m. And on Saturdays, the Lexington Farmers Market at Henry A. Tandy Centennial Park. And Sundays, we have Sunday Scaries at Darling Wine Bar at 2 p.m., Sunday Funday at Tin Roof at 4 p.m., and Sunday Melancholia with Eric MCM at Owl's Bar at 6 p.m. And with that, I'm going to start playing music for you all again.

Hey guys, good morning.

0: WRFL Lexington, in accordance with federal law and FCC regulations, confines the broadcast of indecent material to between the hours of 10 p.m. and 6 a.m. Sensitive listeners and children are advised to tune out during these times. 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
1: Everybody, we just listened to I Went to a Shoebill Concert and All I Got Was This Stupid Shirt by Prolox. Before that was Live and Direct by Glaive Curtains, Jump On It by J Dilla featuring Caclo, It's Time to Make the Donuts by Young Black Teenagers from Dead End's Kids Doing Lifetime Bids, Bondock Saints Part 2 by DJ Bless featuring Hugh Hef, Donnie Darko, and Jim Snuka from A Perfect Murder, Kings 2 Company Flow Crazy by 8 Snippets of Perfection, Mean Mean Pride by Danny Brown from Detroit 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Up next, let's just click on one and play it. Let's do this one.

0: beautiful.
1: Yeah.
0: Ugly side of beautiful.
1: That's the
0: ugly side of beautiful.
1: That's the ugly side of beautiful. Mo talks about the future. What

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1: Hello, everybody. It is 11:16, and this hour we have listened to, so far, that is, Strange Trees by Blue Raspberry featuring Famous Mob from Out of the Blue, The Ugly Side of Beautiful by Add 2 and Crisis featuring GQ from Between Heaven and Hell, Town Crier's Walk by Boom Bip and Dose 1 from Circle, and I'm not going to say that name of the most recent track, but you can check it on our website, wrfl.fm. It is by Carrie Foe from Laugh Now, Die Later. We're just playing through some stuff right now.

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Kentucky Tenants is a 501c3 nonprofit organization and a tenant union fighting for a Kentucky where everyone has safe, dignified, permanently accessible housing governed by the community. 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And we have just listened to Raw Skills by The Connection, Action by Black Milk Action featuring Slum Village from the album Popular Demand, and F Word NPO by Foyone from Yo No Soy Europea. Of course, I can't actually say the word, but if you're old enough to be listening at this time, you know what word I mean. I hope.

0: song about life, death, love, hate, wealth, poverty, racism. Just a few things been running through my head.
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0: I think this is what frightens people from the feeding over. The average American, when you simply say the word overthrow, he sees this as something very, very bad to him. I know you're not responsible for his feelings. So when you say these things, are you threatening someone?
1: Right.

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1: Revolution.

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1: My.

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1: Hello, everybody. That was Influx by DJ Shadow and the Grave Robbers. And I'm going to play you a little thingamabob here, too. And then we're going to play more music for the next, like, 15 minutes.
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3: 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Hope you got with that, baby.

0: barbershop, see? So he just sat in the chair, and if I would put the thing around, he would sit in the chair like this, nod, you see? So the barber said, what would you have, sir? He said, give me a shave. And the guy said, the barber says, well, sir, if I shave you, you're going to have to hold your head up. He said, well, give me a haircut.
1: Now, what does that have to do with what we're talking about?
0: Huh? No, we're talking about dope. Yeah, we're talking about dope. And then
1: in the 40s, it wasn't all over the country as perhaps it is today. Like, certainly wasn't in the colleges. It wasn't, it was pretty much in that jazz world, though, wasn't it?
0: Well, I knew a lot of musicians that didn't do nothing.
1: Including yourself?
0: Yeah, well, it was every

Thank God I never made it to Earth. What a happy place.

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1: 2, 3,
0: pray.
2: Yeah, like a little chitoso, baby.

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1: Hello, Lexington. You are listening to Donut Shock. I am Max, and tonight I have a very special guest with me. Everyone give a hand for my dear friend, Andy Moore.
2: Please give

0: me a hand. I need one.
1: And I'm kind of getting some spectral, like my spectrogram is definitely getting some reading. So who knows, maybe we have a haunting tonight, because in the 2012 to 2016 Disney Channel, soon Disney XD, cartoon series, Gravity Falls, Summer Ween takes place on June 22nd, which is
0: so
1: coming
0: close.
1: Up. Yes. But anyways, the reason why my dear friend Andy is here tonight is because we have a tradition, a sort of bonding thing that we do, where when we get together, we go night driving and we play music, we introduce each other to new music, and we just have a jolly good time.
0: It's very fun. I got into so many different songs, different music tastes because of night driving. I've learned so many more things.
1: Yeah. Same here. Shout out my dear friend Andy for introducing me Air Supply, and other ones are escaping my mind at the moment.
0: Air Supply is really good.
1: Yeah. But what we just finished playing was not Air Supply. It was Arto Lindsay. It was Nobody in Bed. Before that was Sweet Meg, Come On Up to the House. Before that was Car Anymore by Lala. And we started off with Where Do You Want Me by a very titular band, a very topical band, Night Driving in Small Towns. Which we didn't really night drive in small towns, but we definitely night drove. So let's start listening to another song, Fireworks by First Aid Kit.
0: Let's get into it.

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A soft shove turns my eyes into jade. I cringe at a man's newspaper choice. I laugh at a child reading from his tiny book. And as the time gets nearer, I measure my

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2: Hi.
1: You probably heard my computer earlier tell you virtual DJ. I'm really mad about it, but it's really funny. But I don't want to pay for the full version of virtual DJ. So if it happens again, ignore it or laugh at my expense. It's okay. Anyways, hi, this is Donut Chuck. I'm Max, and my special guest tonight is
2: Andy.
1: Yeah.
2: Hi.
1: Mandy Moore.
2: No.
1: Sorry. But if you weren't listening earlier, tonight's show is themed around Andy and I's tradition of going around, quote-unquote, night driving, just kind of aimlessly driving around, showing each other music, like chill music, and having a good time, having emotional moments. I got sentimental. I said it earlier, but I got sentimental making this playlist because it's such a friend thing. So we made this playlist together, made of songs that we've introduced to each other over the years, and some new ones. Mm-hmm. And I did. I this is the first time I've had a guest since or another person in here since we lost my previous co-host Lucy. May she rest in grad school. Mm-hmm. But I kind of, when we first started tonight, I kind of felt her presence, but it's faded away now, and it's a little suspicious.
2: I'm a little scared.
1: Yeah, but
2: needn't be scared.
1: Be not afraid. For up next, we have a jam from what years was it? 1996 to 2004 Nickelodeon cartoon Hey Arnold.

Hey guys, I'm back for a second because I was so busy talking about night driving and I forgot. I was thinking too much about how during the night there aren't really things that you can do around town if you're driving, but things you can do around town later today, say at like 12 p.m., you can come to WRFL DJ Training Number 1, Disorientation at the Gatton Student Center. In the Senate chamber. Again, that's at noon, so if you're interested, come on down. And then also at 8 p.m., there's going to be the emo night tour at the borough, and that is 21 plus. And tomorrow, again at the borough at 8 p.m., we've got the Almond Butter Band. And so, yes, let's get back to the music.

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3: Hello again, Lexington. You are listening to Donut Shock. My name is Max, and tonight I am here with my dear friend Andy.
4: Hi.
3: Things are kind of being a little crazy in the studio tonight. If you've been listening, I've said that my spectrogram's been going off. Because ever since Andy got here, I've kind of been feeling a lingering presence of the ghost of my former co-host. But it's kind of like, oh my gosh.
4: This is okay. Really scary.
3: Yeah. So speaking of being scared, we actually are reaching the end of the night driving portion of the show. That's right. There's a twist. We're still night driving, but we're getting lost. And you know what happens when you're lost in the night and you don't know where to go?
4: It gets quite scary.
3: Yes, and if you know me, you know I love casually listening to the scariest music I can find for comfort. So we're going to be listening to some of that coming up. We do have a couple more chill songs, but keep in mind that we're getting there. We're
4: not getting to our location.
3: We're getting into the mist, into the snowfall, if you will. Up next is the song Snowfall from the movie Mysterious Skin.

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0: Please be advised that some of the programming heard on WRFL between the hours of 10 p.m. and 6 a.m. may not be suitable for all listeners. 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
1: 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And now back to the show. Real quick, I'm with my dear friend Andy, and we helped make this playlist together. Andy, you want to say hey?
2: Hey.
1: And now that we've entered the scary portion of the night, there's something that I would like to reveal to you. If you've never been in the WRFL studio within the last, like, year, this will mean nothing to you. But those who have, my dear friend Andy is the one who created Wiffle Ball.
2: I'm the creator.
1: Wiffle Ball is a really scary drawing that Andy made, and it says, Wiffle Ball loves you. We like to create really scary creatures we call gewgaws and name them after different kinds of sports balls.
2: Mm-hmm.
1: You know, like normal people.
2: Yeah.
1: But, yeah, so if you've been scared by Wiffle Ball, give us a Wiffle Call and deliver your scorn to Andy.
2: No.
1: But we we just got finished listening to Borderline Case by Shiro Sagisu from Evangelion. That was a honorary play in honor of our dear friend Charlotte Lawson, co-host of the Ether XD, because she's the biggest Evangelion fan I know, and I was talking to her about how much I love that song because the scenes that it's used in involve the main character in a really stupid looking fisheye lens, and that's the first image I think of when it comes to the show. But yeah, we're kind of up in the tensity, the fear factor, maybe even some funkiness going on.
2: And just know that Wiffle Ball loves you.
1: Yeah, Wiffle Ball loves you.

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1: All right, guys, we are reaching the end of the hour. You know what that... Okay, wait, I think it... All right, guys. All right, guys, we are reaching the end of the hour. You know what that means. The show is about to end. Once again, I would like to thank my dear friend Andy for joining tonight and collaborating on the playlist.
2: Thank you so much for having me.
1: Yeah, it's been a pleasure. We've since you last heard us half an hour ago, we've lost the spirit of Lucy. We've had her exorcised, so don't fret. She will not come to get you, as far as I'm aware. I don't know.
2: I don't think she will.
1: Yeah, you're not a K-pop boy, so she might not come for you. But yeah, we're again in the scary part of the evening. We just got finished listening to "Hold On to a Feeling" by Yndling. I'm not sure. It's Yndling. And then before that was "A Dry Heart Needs No Winding" by Mum, but the... Okay, I just chose bands with names that are hard to say. Okay, Mum, but the U has, like, a apostrophe over... Or an accent, that's the word. And before that was "Beware" by Splatch, because beware, we are lost in the night driving mist or whatever. And up next, we've got "Backwards" by Goshawk, because... what if we've lost a sense of direction and we're just going back to where we came from? Which we'll be doing when this is over. So good night, everybody.
2: Good night.

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1: 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Welcome back. You are tuned into the Wee Hour Wiggles over on WRFL, Lexington's only alternative left. 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And my name is Ben Kingery. I am the news director over at WRFL. So during the school year, I host the show Campus Voices. But during the summer, I host this show, and I'm able to provide the soundtrack to all the late night lurkers of Lexington and all the weird things you guys are doing. So I hope you guys really enjoy the show, because we're going to start off with the Lemon Twigs, a song off their new album. You're going to be listening to the song 2 or 3. So stay tuned.

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1: Welcome back. Welcome back. You are tuned in to the Wee Hour Wiggles over on WRFL, Lexington's only alternative left. And when I say alternative, I don't mean necessarily just only alternative music. I mean alternative to the mainstream, because you can hear all sorts of genres here, from K-pop to country to whatever you really want. WRFL is a really diverse place, so I hope you guys are enjoying what you've been listening to, because you guys just heard the song Miss Maybe by Cass McCombs. Before that, it was Boat Song by MJ Letterman. And then before that, it was the song Buffalo by the band Hooray for the Riff Raff. And then before that, it was the song Two or Three by the Lemon Twigs off of their new album that just came out here recently. And just for our listeners, if you are ever curious on what song you've heard on the radio while you're tuned into our station, you can always check at WRFL.FM on our website. And every single song, album, and artist is archived there, so always feel free to go check. But don't go anywhere, because we're gonna get back to some cool tunes in just 1 second.

0: Hey, I'm Jim. If you like bluegrass, folk, classic country, or Americana, why don't you listen to my show? 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
2: 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If you're unfamiliar with the programming, we have the 2 to 5 a.m. slot on Saturdays this summer, so I've been using this as an excuse to be the soundtrack to all the late night lurkers of Lexington. And for all of you guys listening right now, whether that be on the radio with the dial turned all the way to the left, or if you're tuned in on the website right now, or if you're listening back on the archives on the website, I hope you guys are having a great time, whether you're studying or just going about your day or driving. If you're curious on what you just heard the song Know You Anymore by Fan Club Wallet. Before that, it was Whatever It Was by Joyce Manor off their new album, I Used to Go to This Bar. Before that, it was the song Kevin Eats Cats by Mom Jeans off their 2023 album Bear Market. And then before that, it was the song Viridescent by Johnny Blue Skies off his new album that just came out this past year. I really recommend tuning in, or continuing to stay tuned in, because we're about to be listening to some more really cool music. I think up next we're going to be listening to Oversized by the band Basement, so stick around for that.

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1: Welcome back, welcome back. You are still tuned in to the Wee Hour Wiggles over on WRFL, and it is almost 3 in the morning on this lovely Saturday so far we're having. It's only been 3 hours. But if you like what you've been hearing, you just heard the song Rudolph by MJ Letterman off their 2024 album Manning Fireworks. Before that was the song Never Gonna Work by the band People in the Daytime, a band out of Cincinnati, and that comes off their self-titled freshman debut album. Before that, it was the song Gary's 2 by the band Wednesday off their 2025 album Bleeds. And then before that, it was the song Oversized by the band Basement, which Basement's a great band, classic indie alternative band. If you haven't listened to them before, I highly recommend it. We're going to keep on jamming out until the top of the hour, so don't go anywhere.

0: WRFL Lexington, in accordance with federal law and FCC regulations, confines the broadcast of indecent material to between the hours of 10 p.m. and 6 a.m. Sensitive listeners and children are advised to tune out during these times. 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
1: Welcome back. It is 3 in the morning on this Saturday right now. You were tuned in to WRFL, Lexington's only alternative left, and you are listening to the Wee Hour Wiggles. If you're unfamiliar, we have the 2 to 5 a.m. slot on Saturday mornings, and we play some awesome music for all you weirdos in Lexington. And if you're curious what you just heard For Saucy Summer by Jank. Before that, it was Phyllis by Lettuce. And that's it. That's all we've listened to in the past couple minutes, past 15. That Lettuce song is really, really long. But we have 2 more hours in the programming, so don't go anywhere because we're going to continue to jam out.

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1: Welcome back, welcome back. You are tuned in to the Wee Hour Wiggles over on WRFL. If you guys are having a good time, I hope you are. I'll let you know what music you're listening to, because you just heard the song Drown by the Smashing Pumpkins. And then before that, you heard the song Full off the EP Sail My Strings. Before that, it was the song After All You Put Me Through by Joyce Manor. And then before that, it was the song Cook by the band Lettuce off the album Cook. But with that being said, I hope you guys are having a blast over here on the station. I'm having a ton of fun curating your early morning soundtrack. But with that being said, I want to leave you guys with a question. So feel free to call into the station. You know what? Yeah, call into the station. But what have you been watching recently? Like, I mean, it's summer. What movies have you guys been watching? There's been a lot of good releases. So call into the station. Give us a piece of your mind about films. Because if you don't know, WRFL actually has a film club where during the school year we show films pretty often. My favorite one so far has been a Hard Day's Night by the Beatles. We watched that back in, I want to say, April or March, and it was a blast. But with that being said, we're going to get back to some music, so don't go anywhere.

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2: 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With that being said, you are tuned in to the Wee Hour Wiggles over on WRFL. It is roughly 3:30 and on this Saturday morning, at the time that you guys are tuned in right now, whether you're tuned in locally in Lexington on the radio with your dial turned all the way to the 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doing. I think it's really cool, and I love showing you guys new music. But with that being said, how cool is it that you have someone at all times being able to curate music for you and your discovery of music? I think that's really awesome, especially in this day and age when everything's just AI. I mean, how comforting it is just to hear another human, you know? So I just think it's really cool that I get to do that for you guys. But with that being said, if you like what you've heard, you just heard the song Archie Marry Me by Olvaz. Before that, it was Shampoo Bottles by the band Peach Pit. Before that, it was the song Worms by Buckmeek off his new album, The Mirror. It took me a second to remember it. I'm so sorry. And then before that, it was the single Change My Mind by the band Fantastic Furniture. And if you're curious on anything that I just said or any music that got played before that, you can always check out our website at wrfl.fm. And we have every single song, artist, and album archived that we've played. I think, if I'm being honest, we have everything archived from like the past decade or so. But everything from the past couple hours that you've probably heard is archived if you're interested. So don't go anywhere, because we have another hour and a half to keep jamming out, and that's what I intend on doing. So stay tuned.

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1: Welcome back. Welcome back. You are tuned into the Wee Hour Wiggles over on WRFL. If you're unfamiliar with the programming, we have the 2 to 5 a.m. slot on Saturdays in Lexington, which is really cool. I feel like what you've heard, you just heard the song I Didn't Know What I Was In For by the Better Oblivion Community. Before that, it was the song Elderberry Wine by the band Wednesday off their 2025 album Bleeds. And then before that, it was the song What I Like About You by Cenk off their album Awkward Pop Songs, which I think is a great summer song. Very fun song. That's most of what the band has done. Just a lot of fun stuff. I hope you guys are really enjoying what you've been hearing here. I really love the band Wednesday, if you can't tell. I think that is probably, that may be the third Wednesday song I've played on the show so far. But, I mean, it's for a reason. They're a great band, and I highly recommend them, along with Buck Meek, who is also, I'm so sorry, Buck Meek's not in there. I'm getting them confused. MJ Letterman is also in the band Wednesday. I recommend both those artists. But you know what? Why the heck not? I recommend Buck Meek as well. I think he's really cool. I love his new album. But anyways, we're going to get back to the tunes. So don't go anywhere.

0: All right, ladies and gentlemen, up next with their hilarious stand-up routine, we have Jake from WRFL Lexington.
1: Oh, come on. Come on.
2: So, what's the deal with WRFL Lexington? It's Lexington's only alternative left.
3: What?
2: Huh? Knock, knock. Who's there? It's Lexington's only alternative left.
3: There's no way.
2: WRFL.
3: What did he say? I don't know.
2: All right, how about this one? How about this one? Why'd the chicken cross the road to the left? Get to WRFL Lexington, because it's like your only alternative left, and he was on the right side. All right, it looks like that's my time.
0: All right, then. Give it up for Jake from WRFL Lexington.
4: What is up, all you weirdos and late night lurkers of Lexington? It is 4 in the morning on this Saturday that we're having right now. I hope you guys are having a great time tuning in, because you just heard the song Just Another Face by Modern Baseball off their 2016 album Holy Ghost, which if you're a Modern Baseball fan, and more 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Modern Baseball, and how that serves as a time capsule and documentation of the band's mental health at that period of time, which is just a really cool little fun fact for our listeners who didn't know. Before then, though, it was the song Everything I Have by the band Sunset Roller Coaster off their 2025 album Quit Quietly. Before that, it was the song Out of Body by Buck Meek off his 2025 album, The Mirror. If you guys are enjoying what you've been hearing, don't go anywhere, because we're going to continue to rock out for another hour, and it's going to start right now, so don't go anywhere.

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1: Welcome back, all of you freaks of Lexington. I hope you guys are having a great morning so far. And if you're interested in what you've been hearing, you just heard the song Engine by Slaughter Beach Dar off their 2023 album. And then before that, it was the song Don't Let Go by Johnny Blue Skies off his new album, which if you don't know, not to ruin the surprise, but Johnny Blue Skies is just Sturgill Simpson's persona, if you weren't aware. And he's dropped two albums now. And his sophomore one is really good. I love it to death. It's been on loop for me recently all summer. So I recommend you guys check it out. If you want, though. No peer pressure. But with that being said, we're going to continue to rock out until 5 in the morning, so don't go anywhere.

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2: 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With that being said, you are tuned into the Wee Hour Wiggles over on WRFL. It is a little bit past 4:30 in the morning at this time, and if you guys are liking what you guys are hearing, you just heard the song Fading Out by Sunset Roller Coaster off their 2025 album, Quit Quietly. Before that, it was the song Perfect by Smashing Pumpkins off their, I want to say 99, maybe 98 album Adore. Then before that, it was the song She's So Pretty by Sidonia off her 2025 album Getting Into Heaven. And then before that, it was the song Look For Your Mind by the Limitwigs off their brand new album. That song is actually the opening track to the album. So if you like it, I would personally go ahead and give the whole album a listen. I think it's a great listen. If you don't know much about the Limitwigs, I found them because they are signed. I found them a couple years ago because they're signed to the same label Mac DeMarco is, or Mac DeMarco was, that being Capture Tracks. Capture Tracks is just a great, great label in my opinion. But anyways, I just got off on a tangent, but don't go anywhere because we have a little less than a half hour, but we're going to continue to rock out until the top of the hour, starting right now.

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1: For the last time today, I just want to say welcome back to the Wee Hour Wiggles over on WRFL. You were listening to Lexington's only alternative left. And if you've been enjoying what we've been listening to, you just heard the song Building the Ark by Slaughter Beach Dog. And then before that, it was the song Bull Believer by Wednesday off their, I want to say 2023 album, maybe 24. Anyways, the album's called Rat Saw God, and Bull Believer is the main song, I would say, off that album that most people enjoy. But it's a great album all the way through, in my own opinion. But I just want to thank all of you guys for being tuned in today. Normally, we are joined by our co-host, that being my little sister. But for you guys who don't know, this is unfortunately a pre-record. I am the news director over at WRFL, so I am home for the summer. And my little sister's out swimming right now, so maybe next episode you guys will get to hear from her again. But with that being said, we're going to jam out until 5, but make sure to stick around because I know my show neighbor has put a lot of time in their show, and they have a great music taste, so stick around.

0: Hello. It's me. It's Jim. Live from the crawl space. This is Jim, your humble host and servant at this ungodly hour. If you're awake with me, what the hell are you doing up? It's Saturday. Go to sleep. Saturday. Go to sleep. It's illegal to work on Saturday now. Go to sleep. Thank you for joining me, everybody. This is Caligula by Windows 96. As always, my backing track. Thank you, Windows. I appreciate it. Anyways, thank you for the wee hour Wiggles. They played right before us, and I came in and I said, what are these things doing on the ground? They're wee, and they're wiggling. And let's get some good stuff. A nice little clip, a nice little look at WRFO. It's a good little. Anyways, I'm going to stop running my mouth. Live from the crawl space. We went over everything. Past half hour, what did they have playing for us? They had a Wednesday with the track Bull Believer, and the album Rat Saw God, and the artist Slaughter Beach Dog, the track Building the Ark, the album Motorcycle.jpg, and you heard before what you're listening to now, which is me and this wonderful track, is Always. That's Always, but with two V's instead of a W, Always. The track Not My Baby on the album Always, spelt the same way. It's like that movie The Vivitch. A really good one with Anya Taylor-Joy before she got the buccal fat removal. That was a good movie.
1: Black Phillip.
0: Fun fact about that movie, if you're listening, this may actually may or may not be true. I don't know. The children in that movie are not children. They are little people. And that rocked my world when I heard that. Even if it's not true, it's still kind of funny to lie to your friends and tell them that it's true. Even if it's not true, don't look it up. Don't correct me, I'm right. They're little people. Tell your friends, and then Google it after. Anyways, we're gonna get back to everything, everybody. Thanks for holding up with me. My stupid crap in the morning.
2: And one.

0: I can't believe he's in there.
1: Ma'am, sir, ma'am, dad?
2: Yes. Yes, that's it.
1: I have bad news. Your son, well, his condition is critical. I'm afraid that we've tried everything. We've tried everything in our power. Look at these charts. I've got so many papers. All these papers say that his condition's bad. We've tried everything. We've tried things flown in from other countries. We've gotten new organs. We've gotten an entirely new skeleton. We've tried everything. Literally everything. All of the alternative medicines, and we only have one left.
0: What is it, Doctor? What is it?
1: We gotta play WRFL.
0: What? That doesn't make sense.
1: Yeah, what are you trying to pull, you son of a... Hey, listen to me. Your son's not gonna make it. You see, WRFL, it's your only alternative left.

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0: 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Live from the crawl space of the Gadden Student Center. Jim, WRFL Lexington, your only alternative left. Let's go ahead and recap what we had for the past half hour, everybody. We started the hour. I think I'm just going to do this from now on. If you tune in and you are at the beginning of the hour, you're probably going to be listening to Playbox stuff if you're listening to me. So remember that. We had five from the Playbox, followed by one out of my little collection here. We had Widow's Peak with the track The Hook on the album Roses, followed by Piebald on the track This Thing Is Old, the album Tales for the Rages, followed by Car Seat Headrest with the track Fill in the Blank on the album Teen of Denial, Joe's Story, followed by Iguana Death Cult with a track I Like It, It's Nice.
2: I like it, it's nice.
0: Album Guns Out, Goshawk with the track Brighter Hue on the album Leaves to the Sun, followed by a very good song by Fleece, F-L-E-E-C-E, the track Where's My Beach Hat on the album Tornado. 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Thanks for tuning in, everybody, and while I have you... While I have you, folks, I just got something to say to you real quick. 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And remember, we are in the first half of my show is in, I got one foot in, one foot out. This hour we are still in Safe Shore, so I can play stuff that I can't normally play. 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And my name is Jim, live from the crawlspace of the Gadden Student Center, WRFL, your only alternative left.

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0: Hey, it's me, Jim, live from the crawl space of the Gannon Student Center. Coming at you on the other side of Safe Shore Hours. No more curse words, no more fun. You're not allowed to say certain words after this time. People are awake, they don't like to hear it.
1: Keep it in the back pocket.
0: Or at least I have to. For the gods of the FCC. Let's go ahead and recap what we had for the past half hour. Ladies and gentlemen, theys and thems, friends and folks. Steven Zeta started the bottom of the hour. Steven Zeta with the single Incognito. Then you had the artist Seat, the track Civil Innocence. That's another single. Jordan Dean with the track Free Advice, No One's Buying on the album Feeling Strange. Followed by Mint with the track Carmen Cortez on the EP Haunter Days. Followed by Cellar Dweller with the single Sweet Emotion. Then we had Ben Special with Veneral Diesel, the album Imagine 2. We had The Suits on the self-titled album with the track All I Want, followed by the single Glow by Evan Meyer. And then you had Arlie and Nordis to Freeze with the single Juicy. Thank you both. That was a good one. Everybody, we're going to go ahead and get everything started. Top of the hour, play some local jams. Got something from Monterey cooking up for you, though. I think I'm just going to go ahead and put that on the burner for you. It'll be nice and warm whenever you want to come get it. Just tune to WRFL. You're on the alternative left. That's all you got to do. Just, you know, warm that track up. Here we go. We got some Monterey playing for you. Wait, hold on. I love that part of the song. All right, I'll stop running my mouth. WRFL Lexington, your only alternative left, 88.1 in the city of Lexington, Kentucky. Thanks for tuning in, folks. See you soon.

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Hey. Live from the crawl space of the Gatton Student Center, this is Jim with you here, 6:30 in the morning. It's looking wonderful outside. Some good weather this past week, kind of, except for that day where we almost got wiped out by the will of God himself with a tornado. That was pretty cool when I was driving to work, and there was apparently tornadoes. You know, Kentucky's really nice, except for the tornadoes. I'm here. I'm in the crawl space at the Gatton Student Center, though. I'm fine. And it looks like a beautiful day. Let's go ahead and recap what we had for the past half hour. We started the hour off with some stuff from the local play box. We had Monterey with a single, Calypso, followed by Bedford with 1867. That's another single. Then we had something from the general play box. Ooh, Turnover with My Hand as a Curtain on the album Down to Earth, followed by the single Jack-O-Lantern by the artist Any Given Moment. Then we had Mr. Sun by the artist First State Bank, a nice classic, followed by Frog with the track Bad Time to Fall in Love Again on the album Frog for Sale, One Please. And then we had Yesterday's Children with the track Sailing on the album Yesterday's Children. Again, my name is Jim. Thanks for sticking around here live from the crawl space. It's my show. I will be back today, 6 p.m. to 8 p.m. I will still be in No Naughty Words time. I like safe shore hours more than daylight hours, if I'm being honest. But you can catch me again 6 p.m., 8 p.m. tonight. We're at the bottom of the hour here at 6 o'clock. And did you know that The Thrifty Cat is a new resource for UK students that offers gently used clothing, furniture, appliances, textbooks, decor, and more? The Thrifty Cat is located in the basement of Blazer Dining across the street from Blazer Hall in the old Wildcat Wheels space. In addition to offering accessible resources to students, donations for gently used items are accepted. Supporting a zero-waste campus, the Thrifty Cat is now open. More information is available at bit.ly/thethriftycat. That's bit.ly/thethriftycat. 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We'll get back to the music here in a second, folks. 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

0: Oh, hey. Oh, get over here.
1: Over here.
0: Over here.
1: Over here.
0: Almost.
1: Hey, you getting there?
0: No. All right. Hey. Live from the crawl space. WRFL Lexington. Jim is back. I'm going to go ahead and recap. Well, I'm not recapping anything. We're doing the Around Town segment. Saturday, June the 20th. That's me, WRFL. Or that's today. I need to sleep. Oh my gosh. It's so Saturday, June the 20th. That's today. WRFL DJ training number one. That's at noon today. Again, Student Center, Senate Chamber at noon. Again, don't miss it. The Emo Night Tour at the Burl, 21 and up. 8 p.m. That's tonight. Tomorrow, Sunday the 21st, the Almond Butter Band. Can we stop with the puns? The Burl, 8 p.m., the Almond Butter Band. If there's not actual butter involved, I would be so mad. Thursday, 6:25, the June 25th, South on 75 with Dad's Mad at Sidecar at the Burl, 8 p.m. And then Friday, the 26th, that's almost a week from yesterday, or a week from yesterday. Friday, the 26th, Brother Smith and Wax Monkey, the Burl, 8 p.m. And then a week from today, WRFL training number two, Gatton Student Center, Senate Chamber, 12 p.m. The Toxhards with Lakeside Effects, the Burl, 8 p.m. Disco Dance Revolution with the Binders and a DJ Jambod, the Green Lantern, 21 and up, 9 p.m. Then we had Hyperfem EDM Dance Party with Matador, Unsolved, Vamp 3, and Ellie 3. It's a play on, you know, Ellie. That's Art Farm, 8 p.m. Just go to Art Farm next Saturday. My goodness. Okay. Sorry. I love you all. Thank you. I didn't mean to lose my temper. Stop looking so scared. It's not scary. Why are you scared? Why are you looking at me? WRFL Lexington, you're on the alternative left, 88.1.
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1: It's WRFL Lexington. Happy Saturday, everyone. This is Bud with Midway Music Melodeon. You just heard Weapons of Love, the aggro mix by band The Truth. Before that was actually a song called The City by the artist Wait, What Did You Say? Off their album Stay Safe, Little One. Before that was Hoops by Milk and Bone, and then Get Real by True Blue. And then we started off with Mystery of Chains, Beth and Blue, that 15-minute set. Before that, we had a bunch of songs about rabbits. And then before that, we had an hour of local music. We're going to now go to a band out of North Carolina that I had a chance to hear this past Wednesday, thanks to my friend Dominic. Thanks, Dom. We saw Brandy Clark at the Ludlow Garage on Wednesday. She had a cold but sounded amazing still. And this is the band that opened for her. It's a brother and sister duo called Dasher the Band, as opposed to Dasher the Reindeer. This is Wachita Woods.

0: That was Brandi Clark, of course, with Girl Next Door off her album Big Day in a Small Town. Before that was Dasher the Band with Wachita Woods off that same album. They're coming out with a new album here shortly. We're going to be closing out this hour with some music from Ed O'Brien off of Radiohead. But before we get to that, I want to share some information.
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0: I also want to tell you about the Kentucky Tenants, which is a 501c3 nonprofit organization and a tenant union fighting for a Kentucky where everyone has safe, dignified, permanently affordable housing governed by the community. 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Well, it's a beautiful Saturday. Hope you can get out and enjoy the day, or stay in and enjoy the day. The main thing is enjoy your day. Today, WRFL is hosting its DJ training at the Gatton Student Center in the Senate Chambers at noon, 12 p.m. Come on down. You too can become a WRFL DJ. It's a great experience. I've learned so much through this process. So come today. You can then attend again next Saturday, or if you can't make it both days, there's a makeup time on Saturday, July 11th. You just need to attend two of those training sessions. You need to then shadow under an existing DJ. Heck, come on down here Saturday mornings, and then you will be officially deputized as a WRFL DJ. So come on down. What else is going on around town? Well, tonight at the Borough, you've got the Emo Night Tour, which is a 21-plus show. Tomorrow is the Almond Butter Band. And next Sunday, the 28th, not tomorrow, but the 28th, is James McMurtry with Betty Sue at the Borough. Don't forget, tomorrow is Father's Day. So if you have a father, and I suspect you do, and you want to honor him, don't forget to get that card or that tie or, you know, that dad joke book, whatever you want to do. Every week you can go to Kennewick Table on Monday nights at 5 p.m. and listen to Music Open Mic Night. There's so many talented artists around here. You can check them out then. Thursday nights, Thursday Night Live. You've got vendors and music and all kinds of good stuff going on. Downtown Lexington at Cheapside. It's at the 5th Third Bank Pavilion. Want to make sure our sponsors get recognized there. And then you can also sing on your own if you want to on Wednesdays at the Fish Tank or the Tin Roof. Fish Tank is karaoke Wednesday at 10 p.m. and Jordan English hosts karaoke at the Tin Roof at 9 p.m. So check out all those things. We're going to close out strong here. We're going to listen to a song by a band out of Chicago, which I'm really enjoying. It is Friko, F-R-I-K-O.

It's Midway Music Melodeon closing out. Stick around for the Unhinged Reality Show with the inimitable John Vance. We're John and Annabelle Vance. They come as a pair. Yep. So we're going to close out with a recent release by Ed O'Brien, one of the guitarists for Radiohead. This is Teachers.

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1: 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Hey, y'all. 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
1: Yo, what's up out there? This is MC Ice-T, Cole Lampin on WRFL 88.1, the only alternative left. You know what I'm saying? Number one station on earth. I'm out of here. Peace. See ya.
2: EVILE, and I see ya on a jack move, laying down a dope groove, smoking those who disapprove, wrecking the deck. You regret it.
3: All right. You just heard a little theme there. That was most recent, which was the Lazy Cowgirls with Bad Word Summer Song from the album Tapping the Source. Before that was the Fastbacks Within the Summer from Very, Very Powerful Motor. Before that was the Barbaras with Summertime Road from the Summertime Road EP. Before that, it was Henry's Dress with Target Practice from Bustem Green. And beginning the set and the show was Jim Penfold and the Hollywood Killers with Hot Hazy Days from Fruitcake Volume 1, 1976 to 2017. That song was from 76, by the way. All right, maybe I'll do at least maybe just like one more on that theme. Before I forget, I often forget before we leave town here on like second week of July, we'll go, Annabelle and I will miss like a show or two because we'll be on the beach. Speaking of that, this is Waves with King of the Beach.

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1: 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Okay, you just heard Swamp Rats covering the Sonics. That was Psycho from Back from the Grave, Part 1, Rockin' 1966, Punkers. Before that was the Sloppy Seconds with Blackmail from Destroyed. Before that was Johnny Dollar with Action Packed from Mr. Action Packed. Before that was Toy Love with a live version of Swimming Pool from Live at the Glue Pot. Before that was the Phantom Pregnancies with Heat Gun Summer from the compilation that could have been a contender. And beginning that set was Waves with King of the Beach from King of the Beach. All right, up next, sort of fun fact, this is a new release from the Sleeveens from Nashville, although the front man is Irish. One of my favorite WRFL moments was, we reviewed their first album, got it in the play box, and, the drummer, reached out and was like, hey, man, I can't remember, what the conversation was. They ended up playing a show, and it was cool, you know. People, sometimes it feels like nobody even listens, but they do, especially, it's cool when it's, somebody in the band that you are, playing on the show. Anyway, this is off their latest album, National Anthem. This is the Sleeveens with Cowboy Queen.

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1: All right, you just heard The Wild with Fly By Nighter from Back From The Grave, Volume 4. Before that, you heard Peanuts Wilson with Cast Iron Arm from That'll Flat Get It, Volume 2, Rockability from the Vaults of U.S. Decca Records. Before that, you heard 9-Pound Hammer with Folsom Prison Blues. That's a Johnny Cash cover, obviously. That's from Smokin' Taters. Before that, you heard The Cybermen with You're to Blame from Raw and Rare British Punk Volume 2. And beginning that set was a new track from The Sleeveens. That was Cowboy Queen from their sophomore new album, National Anthem. All right, up next, let's play some Live Velvet Underground, y'all. This is Sweet Bonnie Brown segueing into You're Just Too Much.

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1: Yep, you're listening to WRFL Lexington. Welcome to the Unhinged Reality Show. You just heard Loose Lips with Too Late to Call from Last Laugh. Before that was UK Subs with I'm Waiting for the Man, which is a Velvet Underground cover. And that's from Scum of the Earth, Best of the UK Subs. Before that, it was the actual Velvet Underground with Sweet Bonnie Brown segueing into It's Just Too Much. That's a live version from 1969, Velvet Underground Live with Lou Reed. Before that, you heard The Wild with Fly By Nighter from Back From the Grave. Oh, no, wait. That was the last song of the last set. Yeah, that one was from Back From the Grave, Volume 4. Anyway, up next, here's a song that on some level, whether it's maybe you got like political discontent, maybe you're just like feel like you're more broke than you should be, here's one that might be relatable. This is End Time with Economic Injustices.

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1: All right, you just heard The Lamps with Eliseo from their self-titled album from 2007. Kind of like The Spits, they got those multiple self-titled albums. Before that was Johnny Dole and the Scabs with All That's Going On from Scab Animal 1977. Before that was The Vectors with What in the World from Back from the Grave Part 2, Garage Punkers. Before that was Dritz and Dravy with Talk That Talk Part 2 from Jukebox in Crampsville, 60 Way Out Tunes at a Dime a Piece. Before that was Itchy and the Knits with Smelly Boys from their latest album, Greetings from Itchy and the Knits. And beginning that set was In Time with Economic Injustices with Inside Your Mind. All right, up next, going to play Lorelli's Denouday, Night of the Assassins, which is really long, so I don't know if I'll like play the whole one or not. But, you know, a little ADD. Or, you know, really, side note, attention deficit disorder. Yeah, whatever, man. I got attention surplus disorder. Usually you might think I'm spacing out. Nah, it's my thoughts are more colorful. They're a circus. They're a carnival. They're more interesting than this exterior world and probably whatever this individual is trying to say to me, thinking I'm spaced out. Never spaced out. I got attention surplus. Shiny objects everywhere. Not enough time for all of them. Anyway, whatever. That's a side rant. This is Lorelli's Denouday with Night of the Assassins.

0: 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I need something more palpable in my life. Something different.
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0: 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Not the mainstream stuff either. But there just aren't any radio stations for miles that play that kind of stuff.
1: Is that really all that's bothering you?
0: 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Is there any hope for me?
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2: 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All right. You just heard CA Quintet with Bury Me in a Marijuana Field. That's from an expanded reissue version of Trip Through Hell, which is one of the like rarest, most expensive psych albums ever, whatever. That was like a bonus track on the expanded edition. Before that, you heard Poor Old Alvy Self, who's in Hippieville. That's from Twisted Tales from the Vinyl Wastelands. Everybody pray for poor Alvy Self, because he was surrounded on one side by hippies who wanted to be born in buried in a marijuana field, and on the other side by Kim Fowley. That track was The Trip, and that's from the album compilation King of the Creeps, which he was, but, you know, anyway. Before that, it was Lo Rallye's Denudé with The Night, Assassin's Night, and that's from 77 Live. Up next, we'll play something chill, kind of segue out of the last little stretch. This is Cloud Nothings with Strummin'.

0: Hello?
1: Hi, Sean. Is this Sean from the Spitz?
0: Yeah.
1: Hey, this is Chris from the Hellcore House.
0: Yeah?
1: And I was wondering if you guys wanted to play a party or something. Or a party.
0: What's in it for us?
1: I think we can get some beer.
0: I tell you what, we'll work something out. We'll be there in 20.

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1: All right, you just heard Heather the Jerk with Lily and the Chonies cover. That's I Hate Your Guts from Scroll, If You Love Devil, which just came out recently. It's a new release. Before that, it was A-Frames with Electric Eye. That's an AF1 demo version from 2001. That's from the album compilation 333. Before that, you heard SS with covering the Ramones. That was a live version from the album Live. Before that was also SS from Japan, and that, hold up, I'm like getting distracted here. Yeah, I'm trying to do multiple things at once, you guys. You got to understand. Yes, anyway, that was SS from Japan, Mr. Twist Live from the album Live. Before that was The Spits with Let Us Play Your Party from their 2002 self-titled album, and beginning that set was Cloud Nothings with Strumming from the album Turning On. All right, up next, I'll play another new one from the new Sleeveens album, National Anthem. This is Surprises.

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2: All right, you're listening to WRFL Lexington, and this is the Unhinged Reality Show. And you just heard Naya Fiertes with Hallelujah from A Tasty Hide Foo. And then before that was Mighty Go-Go Players with Love Pain Shit from the If You Wanna Play EP. And then before that was Armitage Shanks covering The Clash, that was 1977, from Sing and Play 20 Punk Hits of the 70s. And then before that was Wire with Ex-Lion Tamer from Pink Flag. And then before that was MK Ultras with My Time from the Goodbye Boozy EP. And then before that, in the beginning of that set, was a new one from the Sleevings, that was Surprises from National Anthem. And up next, this is Sex Mex covering Freestone.
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2: Yeah, you'll see. But you can still enjoy it. It's still great. So this is Sex Mex covering Freestone. This is Bummer B-Word. 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

0: 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Let's go outside.
1: All right, you just heard Os Mercenarios with Enemigo from Brazilian post-punk 1982 to 88. And then before that was Mayors with Clicks from the Dead's EP. And then before that was Spiders. And fun fact, that the frontman of Spiders was Alice Cooper. And that was Don't Blow Your Mind from Back from the Grave Volume 7, raw blast in mid-60s punk. And before that was Spider with Boozetown.
2: Who's the singer of Spider? Aaron Wood from The Spits.
1: Oh, yeah.
2: It's basically The Spits.
1: It is basically The Spits.
2: It's basically The Spits.
1: And that's from the self-titled EP. And then before that was Teen Generate covering The Kids. That was Do You Want to Know from Wild Wild Teen Generate EP. And then before that, in the beginning of that set, was Sex-Mex covering Freestone. That was Bummer B-Word from Stuff I Covered. And up next, this is The Yolks with I Do What I Do. Here we go.

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1: 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All right, you just heard the Tamarins with Wild Man from Back from the Grave Volume 4. And then before that was Chaos with Day Dolt from Back to Front Volume 3. And then before that was Ramones with I Don't Want to Walk Around with You. That was the live version from It's Alive. And then before that was The Heroes with Too Much Junkie Business from Bloodstains Across New York, number one, Punk Rock Rarities, 1977 to 83. Oh, and some of the dudes from the Heartbreakers were in there. And before that was Subsonics with Do You Think I'm a Junkie? You know, and that like was making me think that's really a question one has to ask and answer for oneself.
2: I had to ask myself at one point in life, and I had to say, actually, yes. So now I don't actively do it anymore, but yeah.
1: Yeah, same. In recovery now, but yes, we have asked ourselves that question. And then before that was The Yolks with I Do What I Do from the Introducing the Yolks EP. And up next, this is Shrapnel with Combat Love. Here we go.

0: prostitution. The world's oldest profession has now become a dangerous kick for the teenager.
1: Maybe I'm making a mistake, but I don't think so. I'm hurting no one but myself. If life is to be lived and freedom to be enjoyed, that's for me. I'm young. I want to enjoy life while I can.
2: This young girl poses as a student to avoid detection. Yet her one fear is getting caught by the police. Though she lives at home, she is not happy since her family found out what she is doing. She knows she has to either give it up or leave home. A big decision for a young girl.

like going topless, Sonny. Baring your body is nothing to be ashamed of. In a few years, you'll understand why your friends' daddies like to visit, and you'll have more friends coming over than you'll know what to do with. It's nice for you to offer to work and help pay the bills, but I want to provide for you. You're my baby.

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1: All right, we're coming into the home stretch here, the final 15 minutes at the Unhinged Reality Show. And you just heard Supercharger with their Broke My Mind from their self-titled album. And then before that was the Ike and Tina Turner Show with a live version of Finger Pop, and that was from Live, the Ike and Tina Turner Show. And then before that was the Budget Girls with I Like Going Topless, Sonny. That's
2: basically a cover.
1: Yeah. From the I Like Going Topless, Sonny EP. And then before that was the Nomads with She Pays the Rent. That's a Liars cover. And that's from Showdown, 1981 to 1993. And then before that was the Deep Freeze Mice with A 10-Legged Beast or An 8-Legged Beast with Feelers from The Gates of Lunch. And then before that, in the beginning of that set, was Shrapnel with Combat Love from that single. And then up next, this is Angry Samoans with You Stupid A-Word. All right, here we go.
3: One, two, three.

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Daniel Boone?

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She laid her head down on the rail. I was hoping the train come.

Bar and Pond by the East Point, Georgia. I can hear the engine there breaking down on them outbreaks.

Good morning, everyone. Technically, it's still morning. You get about 30 more seconds of the Blue Yodel number 9 today. My name is Virgil, filling in for Emily today. I think Emily's working in her tobacco patch, probably getting it side-dressed and cultivated, ready for the summer. This is 88.1 WRFL Lexington. Again, my name is Virgil, filling in for Emily. Got 2 hours of bluegrass lined up for you. We're going to start the show off with an artist called Rust Farm. This is the Blue Yodel number 9 on WRFL Lexington.

That was Donna Hughes, What I'm Looking For, from the album Gaining Wisdom. 12:07 on your lovely Saturday afternoon. My name is Virgil, filling in for Emily today. Getting settled in here to the driver's seat of the Blue Yodel number 9. You know, filling in or taking over after John and Annabelle. It takes a minute to get settled in because I can't touch anything metal here for about 10 minutes because all of the energy still and everything. But thanks to them for a great 3-hour show. That's a lot of work putting together a show that long every week. Going to continue on with the new vintage. The name of this track is No Answer Blues.

0: That was Al Mundy and Joe Carr. Used to Be from the album Welcome to West Texas. Before that, the new vintage No Answer Blues from the album No Time for the Blues. Going to do a break real quick, then I'll be right back with the music.
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0: Well, thank everyone for tuning in today. It's a beautiful day outside. If you're outside, I hope you can take WRFL along. Just remember, you can always stream the show from anywhere at WRFL.fm. Next, I have a song from The Traditional Grass. This is The Blues Are Still the Blues.

It's about 21 minutes after the hour. That was the Bad Livers, Cluck Old Hen from the album Hogs on the Highway. Before that, Dwight McCall, Yesterday's Gone from Kentucky Peace of Mind. Before that, the traditional grass, the blues are still the blues from the album Howdy Neighbor Howdy. Continuing on, I've got a track from Barna Howard, Hands Like Gloves from the album Quite a Feeling.

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2: 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DJ Baldspot, where I play a different theme every week. 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It's the show with the Monty Python soundbite.
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4: 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Last track we heard was Banjo Dan and the Midnight Plowboys, Cold Black Train from the album 18. Before that, Barna Howard, Hands Like Gloves from Quite a Feeling. Going to continue on with Big Country Bluegrass. The name of this song is I'm Putting on My Leaving Shoes from the album Good Homegrown Music.

That was Gopher Broke Bluegrass from the Wayworn Traveler. Oh, let me start this over. That was Gopher Broke Bluegrass, the track Wayworn Traveler from a compilation of Prime Cuts of Bluegrass, Volume 71. Before that, Jeannie Seely with Steve Warner, Life's Highway from the album Life's Highway. I've got one more track from Jeannie Seely. This features Jesse McReynolds. This is Roarin' and Running from Life's Highway.

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1: .12:47 on your lovely Saturday afternoon. Hope you're able to get outside. I was out earlier this morning running. It was a very nice morning. Did a little work in the garden afterward. Then I get to come in and have all kinds of fun here. Life is good. Let's see, it's time for the event calendar. Well, the first event I have here is the WRFL DJ training that's going on as we speak. The WRFL Board of Directors is working hard to corrupt another set of souls that have wandered in for DJ training. Tonight at the Burl, 8 p.m., the Emo Night Tour. This is a 21 and older show. Sunday the 21st, the Almond Butter Band. This is at the Burl at 8 p.m. This is an Almond Brothers tribute band. Thursday the 25th, South on 75 with Dad's Mad and Sidecar. This is at the Burl at 8 p.m. The last song we heard was Roarin' and Runnin' from Jeannie Seely with Jesse McReynolds from the album Life's Highway. Going to continue on. I have Lorraine Jordan queued up. This is The Memory Lane.

That last track was Cedar Hill, Burning Down the Barn from the album Miss Dixie, Tom T, and Me. Before that, Lorraine Jordan, The Memory Lane. That was from a Bluegrass compilation album. It's Prime Cuts of Bluegrass. Let's see, today, directly after the show, stay tuned for something completely different from 2 until 4, 4 until 6. We got Giddy Up, 6 until 8 p.m., Beep Street, 8 to 10 p.m., we got the WRFL Psychedelicatessen, and finishing off until midnight, Sirius Moonlight. I'm going to close out this first hour with a track from Doyle Lawson and Quicksilver. The name of this track is You Gotta Dig a Little... Well, the album is You Gotta Dig a Little Deeper. The name of the song is Oak Valley Girl.

That was Doyle Lawson and Quicksilver, Oak Valley Girl, from the album You Gotta Dig a Little Deeper. It's 1 p.m. This is 88.1 WRFL Lexington. My name is Virgil, filling in today for Emily on the Blue Yodel number 9. Jim has been working hard stocking the Americana Playbox. Jim hosts Down the Hatch every other Sunday from noon until 2. Got a new CD here. This is Tanasa. It's labeled as World Grass. I have not listened to this, but it's marked clean, so I'm going to give it a play because I don't have to worry about using the dump button. So this first track I'm going to play is Mahala. The track is Let's Hold On. This is WRFL Lexington.

That was Mike Rogers calling Baton Rouge from the album Country and Gospel Favorites. That must have been in the countryside of the CD. Before that, Tanasa, Let's Hold On from the album Tanasa. That was a CD in the Playbox, brand new, marked World Grass. I'll probably play some more of that here in a bit. Let's see, what have I got queued up next? This is the Steep Canyon Rangers. This is another new CD in the Americana Playbox. This is marked Americana Bluegrass. Like I say, I haven't previewed any of this new stuff, so I don't know if it's Bluegrass or Americana. But I guarantee it's probably, we're the only station in town playing it. This is Halfway to Reno from the Steep Canyon Rangers.

0: All right, that was the Steep Canyon Rangers, Halfway to Reno, from the album The Next Act. This is the Blue Yodel number 9, kind of in down the hatch territory of the last couple songs, but it's all good. The Americana is getting played. Okay, heading up to a break here. I think I'll go ahead and get this break out of the way and be back with some bluegrass.
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1: All right, you're going to continue on with the bluegrass. This is Don Reno and Bill Harold and the Tennessee Cut-Ups. This is Red Rockin' Chair.

The last track was Drua Trava, Lily of the West, from the album Good Morning Friend. That Drua Trava, it's a Czechoslovakian bluegrass band. Looking at their Wikipedia page, they've been a band since 1991. They've got 13 studio albums, 4 live albums, and 2 compilations. We only have 1 CD by them here at WRFL. It's got some pretty good music on it. Before that, you probably recognize that voice, Dolly Parton, Cash on the Barrelhead. And let's see what album that was off of. That was off of The Grass is Blue. Okay, I'm going to continue on. I'm going to play another song from the World Grass, from the band Tenacity. I'm going to call this Tenacity. I think I called it Tenasa earlier, but there's an I at the end. This track is Pickin' in the Pines. This is WRFL Lexington, the Blue Yodel number 9.

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1: 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Going to continue on with the bluegrass with, well, the last track was Tommy Brown, Pardon Me, from the album Hard Driving. I think I mentioned before that was Tennessee, Picking in the Pines from the album Tennessee. I'm going to look at the play box and see if I can find any more new bluegrass, but going to continue on with Keith Cupp. This is Love of the Mountains from the album Cup Full of Bluegrass. 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

1:37 p.m. That last track was Keith Cup, Love of the Mountains, from the album Cup Full of Bluegrass. Have more new music from the Americana Playbox. This is Jared Walker. This is the mandolinist for Billy Strings. This is from his first solo album. Looks like all the tracks are original except for this one. This is West Dakota Rose. This is Jared's cover of the Christopher Henry song. This is West Dakota Rose on the Blue Ghetto No. 9 and WRFL.

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1: Oh, welcome back. This is the Blue Yodel number 9. The last track we heard was Jared Walker, West Dakota Rose, from the album Nighthawk. Well, I found one more new CD in the Americana Playbox that's marked Bluegrass. This is actually local. The name of this band is Throwdown Thursday. I've not listened to any of this, but I'm sure it's good. The track we're going to hear is Friday Night Blues. It looks like the name of this album is actually Throwdown Thursday also. Without further ado, here is Friday Night Blues from Throwdown Thursday.

That was Throwdown Thursday with a cover of a John Connolly song that was originally released in 1980, just the year before I graduated high school. Telling My Age on the Blue Yodel number 9. That last track was from the new CD in the Playbox. Going to continue on. This is Allison Brown. The name of this track is Homeward Bound from the album Stolen Moments.

The track was Allegheny Outback, Walk Softly on This Heart of Mine from the album Memories of the Rail. I'm going to close out the show with another track from Jared Walker. This is Cordova Street Blues. This is from the album Nighthawk. Thanks everyone for tuning in to the Blue Yodel No. 9. This is WRFL Lexington.

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0: from their 1990 debut, Valedores Juveniles. That was Mi Muñequita by El Haragan y Compañía. I have even more Mexican rock and roll for you all today, including songs from Charlie Montana and Banda Bostik, but I digress. Let me take a second to introduce myself first. Now, my name is Stephen Hicks. Now, over the years, I've been given other handles, nicknames, appellations, and cognomens, including but not limited to PH, Heathen Sticks, Dr. Stephen Strange, thank you, SSBSB. Tune into Sirius Moonlight every Saturday, 10 p.m. to midnight. DJ Baldspot, Little Heathen Stevens, the forgotten son of John Morgan and Daryl Isaac Call, The Stammer.
1: You will never know!
2: You will never, ever know!
0: Oh, it was on time this month. Jenny Barbecue, Stephen Malcolm X, and the Hicks. You're a mean one. Stephen Hicks. Still off that post. I'm on summer vacation, so I'm enjoying myself. Steven Universe, still haven't watched it. Been watching old episodes of Veronica Mars. My wife seems to be enjoying it. The Stevenator, Talter Wounus. I constantly thank God for Esteban. Thank you, Aunt Marilyn. Stephen Hicks and the Hot Licks. Thank you, Dad. Hope you, Mom, and Grandma are enjoying this very nice Saturday. I'm So Lexington. I saw Nate Waters play in Squall Line at Woodland Skate Park for an event that was put on by Cosmic. Just wanted to say rest in peace to that local musician. As always, follow me at Where You Want To Be 666 on Zanga, XPipX on Nextdoor, that's the new MySpace, hashtag bring back Commonwealth Stadium, hashtag basic healthcare should not be illegal, hashtag LGBTQ rights are human rights, hashtag workers should own the means of production, and this, wait for it, is something completely different. Good day for a drive. Might want to avoid Rupp Arena. There's a lot of events happening there, so it can get a little congested around High Street. We'll be right back.
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from 1988's Abran Esa Puerta. That was Tlate Loco by Banda Bostik. 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

from 1994's La Ciudad. That was El Perdedor by Blues Boys. Well, if you are in town and you are looking for some live entertainment tonight, Lexington has a few things ready for you. First off, starting with the Roller Derby of Central Kentucky has a home bout at Central Bank Center. Actually, have two home bouts today, one at 5 and the other at 7 p.m. I think that's right. And then at Al's Bar is Interzone XVI, Hack the Planet. Sets from DJ Spinbot and DJ Lux, as well as performances by Betty May the First and Danny Daggers. And that's all happening at 10 p.m. If you'd like to know everything that's happening around town, feel free to visit our website at wrfl.fm/events. 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Coming up, I have more Mexican rock and roll, mostly around the late 80s, early mid-90s, including songs from Interpuesta, Sir 16, and a lot more, right here on Something Completely Different.

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0: That was Lyra in Roll, his cover of Billy Joel's Piano Man, El Pianista. I have even more Mexican rock and roll to play for you all, including songs from Grupo Topaz, Caratula, and a lot more, right here on Something Completely Different.
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from 2002's Sueños y Realidades. That was Toda la Noche by Barrio Pobre. If you're just tuning in, my name is Stephen Hicks, a.k.a. Dr. Stephen Strange, and you're just in time for another public service announcement, so listen up. The Thrifty Cat is a new resource for UK students that offers gently used clothing, furniture, appliances, textbooks, decor, and more. The Thrifty Cat is located in the basement of Blazer Dining across the street from Blazer Hall in the old Wildcat Wheel space. In addition to offering accessible resources to students, donations for gently used items are accepted. Supporting a zero-waste campus, the Thrifty Cat is now open. More information is available at bit.ly/thethriftycat. Well, we are rounding third base over here at WRFL HQ. Still got some Mexican rock and roll to play for y'all, including one from Vago, Tatuaje Vivo, and a lot more right here on WRFL Lexington.

The Rifle is WRFL's long-running zine publication that predates the station's first FM broadcast in 1988. 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A digital archive of The Rifle dating back to 1987 can be found at wrfl.fm/rifle.

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was, and it's Betsy Mott, the titular track of their 1993 album, Genetica. Well, that does it for me this week. Thank you to everyone who tuned in to my Mexican Rock and Roll playlist. I'm going to play myself out with a song from Gran Metal. As always, tune in next week where I'll be playing something completely different. Have a good day, y'all.

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Well, hello out there, all my friends in the great city of Lexington, Kentucky. There you go. That's a little bit better. Sorry. Just tweaking my audio levels just a touch. There we go. All right. Anyways, welcome to Giddy Up. It's the show here on WRFL, where we play songs that make us feel giddy. So yeah, what are we playing this week? Well, I'll just be 100% honest with you all. I really haven't listened to much music, like, in general at all, since the new Olivia Rodrigo album came out. I've just been playing that one on repeat, so I thought it would be fun if we spent at least the first hour just playing all women artists and groups fronted by women, etc., to show some love to the more lesser known female songwriters out there in the world of music. So, you know, keep in mind, I did come up with this plan today, about 5 hours ago, I suppose. So, you know, take it with a grain of salt. But I'm having fun so far, and I think we're off to a great start. We started it off with Alanis Morissette. That was Hands Clean off of Under Rug Swept. And then after that, we played some Sierra Farrell. That was American Dreaming off of her album of the same name. And then local group Lucy and the Love Letters, their single Sweetest Shade of Rose. And then another Lexington artist, B. Taylor. That was Peaches off of 27. Up next, we're going to play the High Women for you. We're going to hear their song High Women, but it's going to be the live version. They released a live album, I think it was at the end of May, and it's called Live at the Gorge 2023. And you guessed it, it was recorded live at the Gorge in 2023. Yeah, great job. Woo! Alright, anyways, that's all I have for you for now, so I'll just let the music roll right here on 88.1 WRFL Lexington, the only alternative left.

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The Kentucky Music Business Club is an organization for University of Kentucky students that provides members with valuable hands-on experience and promotes a love for the music industry. KMBC offers its members opportunities to meet and hear from industry professionals, attend site visits, and learn about how to get involved in music. More information about the club and how to get involved is available on the Kentucky Music Business Club's BB Involved page or Instagram at kmbc.uky. All right, friends, welcome back to Giddy Up. I was trying to come up with a fun name for the thing that we were doing today. It's like, is it going to be Giddy Up Girl Power? Is it, you seem pretty giddy for a guy on air? Or something like that, I don't know. Wordplay, I don't know. But anyways, if you haven't caught on yet, we're playing all women artists for at least the first hour. I know I have at least an hour's worth of music fully planned, other stuff. I think we're going to do a little bit of free swim for the second half of the show and play some stuff from the Playbox, some live stuff, etc. But for at least another half hour or so, we're going to let the girls run the show. So let's catch up on music. So we started off with The High Women. That was their song High Women. It's a live version from Live at the Gorge 2023. And after that, Amanda Shires with Friend Zone off of Nobody's Girl. And then Magnolia Boulevard, local group, with It's About Dang Time off of their self-titled album. Up next, I got Caitlin Butts queued up for you. We're going to hear her song, You Ain't Gotta Die to Be Dead to Me. How brutal is that? Comes off her album, Roadrunner. And we're going to play it right here on 88.1 WRFL Lexington, the only alternative left.

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All right, friends, welcome back to Giddy Up. Let's take a quick little minute here and take a look at the WRFL event calendar, see what's going on around town. So tonight at 8 p.m. at the Burl, it's the Emo Night Tour. It's 21 plus. But yeah, that's going on at the Burl tonight. And then tomorrow also at the Burl at 8 p.m. the Almond Butter Band. And that's all that is on the calendar. So that's a couple things you can get into this weekend if you're looking for something to do. And of course, if you don't want to do those things, no one's making you. Especially not me. Anyways, let's get back into the music. What were we playing? So we started that set off with Caitlin Butts. That was You Ain't Gotta Die to Be Dead to Me off of Roadrunner. Then after that, Maggie Antone with Rhinestoned off her album Rhinestone. Those two actually played the Opry together very recently. I saw that on my Instagram. I thought that was really cool. I've actually seen Maggie Antone live. She was great. And then Cat Hasty to round it out with Breaking Up the Band off of The Time of Your Life. Also saw her live. I saw her open for Maggie Antone. And yeah, they were both really good. Actually got a picture with Cat Hasty. Yeah, it was a fun time. That was, gosh, it's probably been at least 2 years ago now. But it's so exciting to see, you know, artists like that still make music and still kill it and play the Opry and do cool things like that when I saw them in little old Lexington for like $15. So it was something like that. I don't remember exactly. It's not important. Anyways, what is important is what we are playing next. What we're playing next is Sheer Mag. We're going to play their song Eat It and Beat It off of their album Playing Favorites. So who knows, maybe this one will be your favorite. Alright, that's all the corny joke for today right here on 88.1 WRFL Lexington.

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1: Oh, hey, Luke. 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
0: That's sick. Let me check it out. Wow, it looks exactly like the station in real life.
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0: Okay, then play some music.
1: All right, we have a few choices. We got freeform jazz, electronic, and electronic again.
0: Wow, this must have taken forever to build.
1: It took me hours. So much painstaking mining, crafting, mining again, and building. Thankfully, nothing, and I mean absolutely nothing, can ruin this
0: moment. Oh my God, watch out! Welp.
1: Stupid creepers. How are we ever going to listen to WRFL Lexington now?
0: In real life and, not in Minecraft?
1: Oh. 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

Well, all right, friends, we are back. Welcome back if you're just now popping in. Hello to you. Zach, and you are listening to Giddy Up. It's a show where we play songs that make us feel giddy. And so far today, we've played only women and women-led, women-fronted, I guess I should say, bands. So we're really showing some appreciation in that regard, celebrating the release of the new Olivia Rodrigo album, even though we cannot play any of those songs on air because it's too popular for WRFL. We're just gonna show some love to the other ladies. So let's dive straight into it. Let's see, where did we last leave off? I believe we left off with Sheer Mag. That was Eat It and Beat It with, off of Playing Favorites. Then after that, Florence Road with Rabbits Can Swim. That's a single. And then Mia Follick with Love Wants Me Dead off of Erotica Veronica. And then Die Spitz with Punishers off of Something to Consume. Yinling with Even If It's a Lie, I Don't Mind off of Time, Time, Time. I'm in the Palm of Your Hand. And then Sadie Jean with I Miss My Friend off of Early 20s Torture. And then Olivia Barton with My First House off of For Myself and For You. Now up next, I mean, she needs no introduction. But I'm going to play a Stevie Nicks song. That's right, but you might not know this one. This one comes from the Sound City Reel to Reel soundtrack. It was the documentary they did about the Neve console and Sound City Studios. And then, of course, after they got it moved over to Studio 606, they plugged the console in and recorded this album. And, of course, Stevie Nicks was one of the first artists to record on that that Neve console. I can't remember the exact model, but one of the best sounding recording consoles, pretty much unanimously. There's only like four or five of them ever even built, and that one was like specially made or something, if I remember correctly. But yeah, this is Stevie Nicks with let me make sure I got everybody that's on the track listed. Dave Grohl, Taylor Hawkins, and Remy Jaffe from the Foo Fighters are her band for this song. And it's called You Can't Fix This. It's produced by Butch Vig, if you couldn't tell. But yeah, that's enough talking about the song. I should just play the darn thing already, right? Anyways, keep it locked in all the way to the left, right here on 88.1 WRFL, Lexington, only alternative left.

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Printed triannually, the Rifle regularly includes articles, reviews, writing, comics, photography, artwork, and more from Lexington community members and RFLians. Just like WRFL's on-air content, the Rifle is constantly changing. Physical copies of the Rifle can be found at various underwriter locations around Lexington or outside the WRFL doors in the Gatton Student Center. A digital archive of the Rifle dating back to 1987 can be found at wrfl.fm/rifle.

Kentucky Tenants is a 501c3 nonprofit organization and a tenant union fighting for a Kentucky where everyone has a safe, dignified, permanently affordable housing governed by the community. 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All right, friends, we are in the final quarter here on Giddy Up. And I gotta say, I've had a lot of fun today doing this show in particular. Yeah, I don't really know what else to say. I'm just having a lot of fun, and I hope you're having a lot of fun listening. So let's go on ahead and get caught up on music. We only played two tracks. That first one was Stevie Nicks. You Can't Fix This off of Sound City Reel to Reel. And I gave y'all the nice long spiel about that song, so we won't get back into that, but, you know. And then after that, Eliza McLam with Suffering off of her album Good Story. And then up next, we got Emily Yesenia with her song Talk Me Down off of Veilfall. And yeah, so far we've played only women and women-fronted groups, and I think we're going to be able to do that for the rest of the show. I wasn't really planning on doing that, but it's just kind of worked out that way. So maybe that's why I'm having so much fun. Anyways, check out this cool tune right here on 88.1 WRFL Lexington.

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Well, all right, all my guys, gals, and pals out there, kings and queens, pimps and fiends, everyone else in between, it's the final 15 minutes here on Giddy Up Girl Power. That's right, we have almost made it through the entire set of playing only women and women-fronted groups, so pretty exciting considering I came up with that theme at about noon today. So anyways, let's talk music. So we started that set off with Emily Yesenia with Talk Me Down off of Veil Fall, and then from there we got into Jill Blutt with Salt off of An Almond-Shaped Moon and Four Things I Wish I Never Knew About Myself, and then after that Katie Schechter with Taming the Beast off of Empress, and then Snuggle with Woman Lake off of Goodbye House. Up next, I've got the absolute queen herself, Dolly Parton, with her cover of Purple Rain off of her rock album. That's right. A lot of people forget that she did that rock album after she got into the Rock and Roll Hall of Fame. That album's called Rockstar, and it's kind of cool. But yeah, without any further ado, here's Dolly. And I will see you all again soon, right here on 88.1 WRFL Lexington, the only alternative left.

Part two. I say part two, but it's more like a rerun. I know a lot of you all weren't awake this morning to hear me run my mouth. This is live from the crawl space of the Gatton Student Center. My name is Jim. Thank you for joining me on this, quite frankly, beautiful hour here in Lexington, Kentucky. I may have a few more sets of ears listening to me this time around. Thank you for joining me, everybody. I think I have some friends from Texas who might be listening. Don't know. Doesn't matter. I always come into this assuming I'm talking and playing music for myself. If you happen to tune in, that's just, you know, that's your fault. All right, let's go ahead and recap what we had for the past half hour with the show Giddy Up. I am doing a fill today, so I'm just going to go ahead and play what I normally play. Might play some stuff I haven't played in a while, blow the dust off of some skits from Vermont, who knows. Either way, Giddy Up had some stuff for us in the past half hour. We started at the bottom of the hour with Emily Yacina with the track Talk Me Down on the album Veil Fall, followed by Jill Blutt with the track Salt on the album An Almond Shaped Moon and Four Things I Wish I Never Knew About Myself. That's a mouthful of an album name. We had Katie Schechter. The track Taming the Beast, the album Empress, followed by Snuggle, the track Woman Lake, the album Goodbye House. Then you had Dolly Parton with Purple Rain, that was awesome, loved hearing that, the album Rockstar, followed by, you just heard, Sierra Hull on the track Black Muddy River, that's a single. And everybody, you're listening to Caligula by Windows 96. This is my normal backing track thing, I really like it. Kind of sets the discordant and eccentric mood that my show kind of takes. So thanks for joining me, WRFL Lexington, your only alternative left. Stay tuned, folks. We'll get back to the music very shortly.

0: can't believe.
1: Mum, Dad, you're the parents, correct?
2: Yes, we are.
0: Yes, is he gonna be all right?
1: Well, we've tried everything for your son. As you can see, if you look at my charts here, you can see that all the arrows pointed down. It's not good. We've tried everything, even everything you've suggested. We've scoured Reddit, we've even asked artificial intelligence. And there's only one thing left that we have yet to try.
0: What does the doctor tell me anything?
1: There's only one more. One last thing. And that's WRFL.
0: What? WRFL? The radio station?
1: Yes. And I'm afraid it's your only alternative left.

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Hey there, live from the crawl space. This is your humble host and servant, Jim. Here at WRFL, your only alternative left. Here in Lexington, Kentucky. Let's go ahead and, while we're here, recap what we had for the past half hour. I went ahead and started everything off with First State Bank with a nice little single from the 1970s called Before You Leave. That was followed by Five from the one and only Playbox, Broken Social Scene with the track Not Around Anymore, on the album Remember the Humans. The artist Widow's Peak with the track If You Change followed that on the album Roses. Then we had Widemouth with the track Hipster Town on the album No Gasoline, followed by The Unknowns with the track None to Me, the album Looking from the Outside, followed by The Local Tiny Tiny, the track Everything Goes on the album New Batch of Nightmares, and you just heard Fleece with the track Where's My Beach Hat on the album Tornado. While I've got you, everybody, I need to let you know. Hold on. Give me one second here. PSA. Art Farm. I love that place. Art Farm is a local artist co-op in Lexington that provides workshops, tools, meeting spaces, common resources, and more to artists in Lexington. In addition to resources, Art Farm hosts many events, including concerts, theatrical performances, and art exhibitions. More information about Art Farm is available on their website at www.artfarm.coop/ or on Instagram at Art Farm. My name is Jim. I'm with WRFL, your only alternative left, live from the crawl space. I hope you have an excellent time. We'll get right back to the music.

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You'll hear genre and theme shows, alternate takes, and plenty of live recordings from the last 60 years of music. So, come and take a dive and join me in the deep end all the way to the left at 88.1 WRFL Lexington.

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What I want to know is, where's the caveman?

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All right, hey, live from the crawl space. Gonna go ahead and dip in here really quick. We got the Around Town segment telling you what's going around town, going on around town in Lexington, Kentucky, home of WRFL. Saturday the 20th, you just missed it, noon, we had WRFL DJ training number one, Gatton Student Center. We're going to have another one next week, the 27th, don't miss it, same time at noon. Other than that, in about an hour and 13 minutes, there's the Emo Night Tour, 21 and up only at the Burl, 8 p.m. Then on Sunday, we have the Almond Butter Band, the Burl at 8 p.m. Thursday, the 25th of June, we have South on 75 with Dad's Madden Sidecar, the Burl at 8 p.m., followed by, on Friday, the 26th of June, Brother Smith and Wax Monkey, the Burl, 8 p.m. Then on Saturday, like I said, on the 27th, we have the second batch of WRFL DJ training. Then we have the Toxards with Lakeside Effects, the Burl at 8 p.m., Disco Dance Revolution with the Binders and DJ Jambot, the Green Lantern, 21 and up only, 9 p.m., Hyperfem EDM Dance Party with Matador, Unsolved, Vamp 3, and ELII 3, I'm not saying that, Art Farm, 8 p.m., I think that's Ellie, I'm not sure, yell at me online if I'm wrong. Either way, my name's Jim, this is WRFL Lexington, your only alternative left. We'll get right back to the music. Thank you for tuning in. We're here for another hour and about 12 minutes. Stick with me, folks.

Oh, hey there, live from the crawl space once again. Hey guys, it's me, top of the hour at 7 o'clock. Gonna go ahead and recap what we had for you the past half hour. Alright, we started the hour off with the artist Seat, the single Civil Innocence, followed by Jordan Dean with the track Free Advice, No One's Buying, the album Feeling Strange, followed by Tape Snake with the single Synchronized Swimmers, and then immediately following that we had Where's the Caveman with the single Bridge to Nowhere. Then we had the amazing Chowachi with the track Here on the album No Sleep Here, Just Noise, followed by the Dalmatian Club with the single Inbox, and Evan Meyer, the track and single Glow. And you just heard before this track by Windows 96 that's playing in the background, you heard Mint with the track Cold Wave on the EP 100 Days. My name is Jim with WRFL Lexington, live from the Crawl Space. Thank you for listening. We got another hour left of some pretty decent music here, so stick around. We're gonna dust off the play box and play something from our little batch of local stuff. Stick around. Thank you for listening. Once again, WRFL Lexington, your only alternative left.

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1: Jump on, hey!

Hey there, live from the crawl space at the Gatton Student Center. This is Jim, your humble host and servant. Got a half hour more with you all, and let me go ahead and recap what we had for the past half hour. We started everything off with... Let's see, we had Topsoil with the track Rodeo Clowns on the album Fish Eye, followed by Broken Social Scene with the track Think of You on the album Remember the Humans. Then we had Thomas Dahlbaum, the track Coyotes on the album Birds of Paradise, followed by Frog with the track All the Things You Get on the album Frog for Sale, followed by Cellar Dwellers with the single Sweet Emotion, and you just heard Pink Crayons with the track Living Room on the album Flip It. While I've got you, everybody, the Urban Forest Initiative is a collaborative group of Kentucky community stakeholders based at the University of Kentucky, whose purpose is to promote and protect the tree canopy in communities throughout the state. 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We're going to get back to the music, folks. Thanks for sticking with me. Half hour left on my show. Thank you for tuning in on the surprise live from the crawl space. We're going to get back to the music. WRFL, your only alternative.

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